You're listening to FIFO Radio, and this is Wira. Just a quick reset ping. We're still here, and you're still here. Day 8, shift start is creeping up, the camp's waking up, birds are stirring, and there's that familiar hum of coffee machines doing their thing. The light's diffusing through the dust, turning the landscape into a soft palette of browns and golds. You can feel that mix of anticipation and focus in the air. It's almost showtime, mate.

You're with Wirra on FIFO Radio. It's day 8 of the swing, and the air's feeling a bit dry this morning. You can smell the dust rising off the ground when the wind kicks up. The temperature's heading up as the sun starts to push through. People are shuffling around the camp, grabbing their gear, and you can see that familiar tension in the air. It's a good kind of tension, though, like everyone's gearing up for what's ahead today. The dust is swirling, sticking to everything, making you feel like you've been working even before the shift begins, and you know how it can get after a long day on site when it feels like there's a layer of grit in your throat. Coming up next, we've got Salt Stains by Copper Creek. It fits this kind of morning with all the grit and anticipation in the air. You know how it feels when you're heading in for a long shift, and that first taste of the day really sets the mood. So keep it locked in, and let's roll into it together.

You're listening to Wirra on FIFO Radio, and I'm curious about something. With the early buzz of the camp and the excitement of a fresh swing, I want to know, what's your go-to strategy for getting in the zone before a shift? Do you have a ritual or something that settles you in? Maybe it's the way you make your coffee, or a specific playlist you've got on repeat, or even just how you sit quietly and soak in the sounds of the site before it all kicks off. Some blokes like to grab a feed and catch up with the crew. Nothing like a good yarn to get the day started. Others might prefer to zone out, a bit of solitude before the heavy lifting begins. I remember one time a mate came in with his headphones on, and when he took them off he said he thought he'd been listening to the birds, but really it was just the beeping of the machinery at the loading bay. That's FIFO life, isn't it? Everyone finds their rhythm. So let me know your thoughts. How do you ease into shift mode?

You're in the mess after a long shift, that post-shift haze settling in. The chatter's all about what happened on site today, the dodgy gear that kept cutting out, and the boss asking the same question for the third time this week. You can feel the tiredness creeping in, but the crew's still swapping stories over the last meal before heading to bed. It's that strange mix of camaraderie and isolation, isn't it? You're in the middle of nowhere yet surrounded by faces that share this experience. Grab your meal and settle in. It's day 5 of 14 and the countdown is on.

Looks like the early bus is rolling out, and it's that quiet buzz before the shift kicks in. Ah, the vibe of the place changes, doesn't it? The last few tracks had this raw energy, something you want to move to but also just soak in. There's a scene brewing in those sounds. Gritty guitars and honest lyrics bring a sort of roughness that fits the country here. It's like the music knows what it's like to work hard, sweat it out, and still find joy in the chaos. You can feel that building anticipation in the air. Everyone's gearing up, and the tunes keep it real as always.

You know, it's funny how the same old routine starts to feel fresh on a swing like this. Day 8 of 14, and heading into shift. The camp's buzzing with those pre-shift nerves. You catch a glimpse of the morning light breaking through those ironbark trees. The crew's huddled around the coffee pot, trying to wake up. I swear, some of them look like they've seen a ghost. One mate's complaining about the shower. Typical FIFO talk. Meanwhile, the birds are getting louder. Like they've got a stake in the day too. Always makes me smile. Can't start the shift without that familiar tension in the air, eh? Let's get to work.

The music's got that raw edge, really pulling you into the moment. You hear the energy building in the last few tracks, something like the pulse of the day ahead. This sound, it feels gritty, like it's made for early mornings and late nights. You've got those driving beats that make you want to move, but there's a depth too, like it carries stories from the site. It's not just background noise, it's a vibe that wraps around you, keeps you grounded. If you're keen to share a story or give a shout out, just tap leave a voice message at the bottom of the radio player. You can feel that tension in the air right now, everyone shifting focus as the swing kicks off.

This is Wirra on FIFO Radio, just checking in with you as the early bus rolls out. It's day 8 of the swing. Morning's quiet, but you can feel that mix of nerves and excitement in the air. The coffee's brewing strong, and the chatter's picking up. Out the window, the light's catching the dirt, making everything look a bit sharper, like it knows the day's about to kick off. You can hear the birds waking up too, getting ready for what's ahead. Let's get into it.

0: You're with Wira on FIFO Radio. Just a quick reset ping. Still here. Radio's still here. Now, let's talk about what's ahead today on shift. With the early bus rolling, I'm curious about your pre-shift routine. What's the one thing you can't go without before heading to the job site? Is it that perfect cup of coffee from the mess, a quick chat with a mate about last night's footy, or maybe just a solid moment to clear your head? You know how it is, that little ritual that sets you up. It's like a secret weapon, getting you in the right headspace for the swing ahead. I reckon everyone's got their own way to ease into it, whether it's a quiet moment or a last-minute dash to grab something essential. So, let me know what's part of your pre-shift routine. I'll be listening out for your stories. Let's dive into what makes this swing tick one little bit at a time.
1: You say it's nothing. I see your jawline twist.

Morning crew, it's day 8 of the swing just past shift start and you can feel that tension in the air. The coffee's kicking in and you can smell the dust rising as the first bus pulls out. The light's got that soft glow, those early rays hitting the red soil, you know what I mean? The sort of morning that makes you notice everything, from the way the wind's picked up a bit to the sounds of the camp waking up. Alright, here's something to set you in the right mood. This is When the Factory Stops by Open Road. It's got that laid-back vibe, perfect for easing into the swing ahead.

Out here on day 8 of the swing, the early bus is humming along the dirt road, and you can feel that mix of anticipation and nerves in the air. The sun's just starting to lighten the sky, casting those long shadows that stretch across the camp. It's one of those mornings where the breeze carries the smell of fresh coffee from the mess hall, mingling with a bit of dust. That familiar FIFO aroma. You can hear the chatter of the crew getting ready, the clanking of steel boots against the floor, and the sound of laughter as mates share their plans for the shift ahead. You know that feeling when you're about to step into the unknown? It's like crossing into a different world. Everyone's embracing that moment, exchanging stories about their last shift or what's on the menu for lunch. I reckon there's nothing like that first sip of coffee to kick things off. You can almost see the steam rising, warmth in hand, as you stare out the window and take in the landscape. The earth out here is a deep red, richer than your average dirt, and the scrub is starting to come back to life with the season. Noticing the whistling of the cockatoos overhead, they're already having a good old squawk, just like the crew. Getting their voices warmed up for the day, there's something grounding about it all, isn't there? Just you, the country, and the crew taking a deep breath before the shift. And let's be real, it beats a packed train commute any day. So, gear up, and let's see what today throws our way.

0: a sound that's become almost comforting. It's funny how quickly you get used to the routine, yet here I am, still noticing the little things. The smell of breakfast wafts through the mess, a mix of greasy and something else that's trying to be healthy. Everyone's moving with purpose, but there's a bit of quiet excitement too. You can tell people are thinking about the shift ahead. What will today bring? I mean, it's strange, right? We all pile onto this bus, heading out to a massive site where everything feels so big. The scale of it hits differently when you step outside. And the isolation? It's real. It's like you're in this bubble, surrounded by others but still kind of alone, each person lost in their own thoughts. I thought being around so many people would help, but sometimes it just amplifies that feeling of distance from home. And what's with everyone walking the same route to the gym like it's some unspoken rule? I'm still figuring out why the mess hall closes at 7:30. It all feels oddly regimented, but also kind of comforting in a way. The rhythms of camp life are still new to me, and while I'm working on that shift mentality, I can't help but be curious. How do you make this a place that feels like home when it's so far away?
1: You're back in town, same old couch, same creak in the floor.

You know how it goes when you're deep into a swing, the food's starting to taste a bit the same, and the conversations in the mess hall are a mix of mate banter and talk about what's happening back home. It's mid-swing, and you can feel that bit of fatigue creeping in, but there's still work to do. The crew's starting to settle into their routines, and you can see some are holding on to weekend plans for the first days back. The little things are what keep it rolling, like that moment when the coffee machine finally kicks in, and everyone perks up.

All right, so here we are on day 9 of 14, and this morning on the early bus, it's buzzing with that mix of excitement and anxiety. You can hear everyone talking about the shift ahead, but it feels different than last swing. There's this guy next to me wearing a bright pink hard hat, like it's a fashion statement. He's been cracking jokes about the mess hall food, saying it's got character. I wonder what that even means, honestly. I'm still figuring out what camp food looks like. It's all pretty surreal, right? The scale of everything, the machines roaring to life, and that distinct smell of diesel hanging in the air. I'm still getting used to it. So, what's your go-to meal from the mess that surprised you? You know, something you actually looked forward to? I can't decide if the roast is a hit or miss most nights. And what's with the gym routine? Everyone seems to follow the same path, like we're all on autopilot, but I'm still trying to find my rhythm. You ever think about that? It's like there's a map we're all following, but no one talks about it.

So the bus is rolling in, and you can hear the chatter picking up around here. It's a strange mix as everyone's waking up. The music lately has been leaning into that country rock vibe, a bit of a storytelling angle. It's funny how these tracks seem to reflect the life we're living now. You know, songs about the outback, long roads, and the choices we make. It gets you thinking about the isolation, the big open spaces, and how we all end up here, working together but still feeling like we're miles apart. The rhythm of the shifts is becoming familiar, but there's still that awkward tension as we gear up for another day. It's this odd balance of excitement and nerves, and honestly, I'm still not sure how I feel about it all.

You're listening to FIFO Radio, and I'm Nix. Just a quick reset, ping. The radio's still here, and so are you. It's day 9 of the swing, early morning. The bus is rolling in, and you can hear those familiar sounds, the rumble of the engine, the folks shuffling in, some still half asleep, others trying to wake up. Camp life feels surreal sometimes, doesn't it? The anticipation of another shift ahead, all that energy charging up in the air like we're about to step into something big. You know, it still blows my mind how everyone seems to follow the same path to the gym, like there's this unspoken route we all agree on. And the food in the mess hall? It's still a novelty for me. I mean, who thought camp food could be this varied? I'm still trying to figure out why the mess closes so early. Like, do they think we don't want a midnight snack? The isolation can feel heavy, but then again, there's that rush of the pay hitting the account. All right, let's ease into the mood with some music. Here's Spin Cycle Blues by Pacific Drive. It's got that laid-back feel to it, perfect for settling into the shift ahead. Enjoy!

All right, here we go. Coming up next is Gone But Not Gone by Cattle Grid. It's got that solid vibe, a little bit of grit mixed with a catchy rhythm, perfect for getting into the swing of things on a pre-shift morning. So here we are, day 9 of 14. It's that strange blend of excitement and tension as we gear up for another shift. You know that feeling when you can almost taste the anticipation in the air? Everyone's waking up, getting ready, and there's this buzz that runs through the camp. It's a bit surreal, really. I mean, the scale of everything hits different every time. The mess hall's bustling already, and I can hear the clatter of trays and those big industrial coffee machines working overtime. Who knew coffee could sound so loud? I can't help but notice how everyone's walking the same route to the gym. It's like we're all programmed to follow this invisible path. I keep thinking, do we even notice the same details anymore? Like that one spot where the gravel is always a bit looser than the rest, or how the same bloke always manages to get the last of the bacon? It's little things, but they're part of the rhythm we all fall into. Counting days feels like it messes with your mind, too. Day 9 already, and it's one of those shifts where you feel like you're almost halfway. You start to think about home a bit more, but at the same time, you're getting comfortable with the isolation. It's weird how it changes. One minute, you're missing the familiar sounds of home, and the next, you're adjusting to the constant hum of machinery and the distant roar of the worksite. That noise just fills the silence in a way you don't expect. And yet, there's a part of you that starts to appreciate this strange existence. The money hitting the account at the end of it all feels pretty good, doesn't it? But here's the thing. Does anyone else find it odd how we chase these swings? Day after day, we just go along with it, and it becomes normal. It's like we're in this bubble that's so far from everything else. This is Nix on FIFO Radio, your off-shift company.

You know that feeling when the meal you're looking forward to gets swapped last minute? Like you're dreaming about the roast, then suddenly it's a pasta bake? That's life on site. Everyone's talking about their go-to meals, but you never know what you're going to get in the mess. And those moments when you're waiting for the Wi-Fi to kick in after a long shift, it feels like an eternity. You're scrolling anyway, hoping for that one message that makes the day better. Just another day in the cycle. Count it down, mates. You're in it together, even if it feels lonely sometimes.

It's Nick's on FIFO Radio, day 9 of 14 here at the site. It's already heating up outside, the kind of heat that hits you as soon as you step out of your room. You can feel the dust swirling in the air, sticking to your skin as you make your way to the mess hall. The mood seems a bit restless, like everyone's ready to get into the swing of things. You can hear the machinery rumbling in the distance, the sounds of the site waking up. That sound is like a clock ticking down to shift start, isn't it? Now, onto something that had me thinking during this swing. We had a near miss the other day that really made me pay attention. It was just in the mess hall, right before the meal shift change. A guy was rushing in with a full plate and didn't see someone stepping back with their tray. They bumped into each other, and somehow, the whole thing ended with one of those massive soup pots tipping over. Thankfully, no one got hurt, but it made a mess that the kitchen staff had to clean up fast. It got me thinking about how we move through this space. Everyone's in a rush, right? But it's not just about getting from one place to another. It's about being aware of what's around you. The noise, the hustle, the heat, it all makes you feel like you're in this machine where everyone has to work together or things can go sideways really quickly. When you're focused on getting to your next meal or your next job, it's easy to overlook what's happening right in front of you. That near miss, it reminded me to slow down just a bit, to actually take in the scene. Because this place has its own rhythm, and if you're not careful, you can easily lose your footing. So, as we gear up for the shift ahead, keep your head up and eyes open. There's a lot happening in this camp, and it's all part of the ride.

Here we are, rolling into day 5 of 14. You know the drill. That midday heat hits different, doesn't it? Everyone's trying to find a good spot to catch a breeze during break. The mess hall's packed, and the chatter's all about that last job and what's on the menu for dinner. You've got the crew comparing stories about the latest site drama, and there's always that one mate who thinks he knows all the shortcuts to get things done. Just another day in the life out here, balancing work and whatever you can grab for downtime. It's a rhythm we all get into.

That was Windsock Gospel by Stockyard. And I've got to say, the mix of sounds really caught me off guard. It feels a bit like standing on the edge of the site, feeling that wind whip past while the machinery hums away in the distance. There's something about that sound that makes the isolation feel smaller, like it connects you to all the other workers here. It's strange, isn't it? We're all up so early on the bus, and there's this low buzz of anticipation as we head into another shift. I noticed everyone's got their own routine, like how the mess hall closes at 7:30, which seems so early when the shift really kicks off just after. And why does everyone walk the same route to the gym? If you're vibing with a track, don't forget you can rate any track you hear by tapping the stars on the radio player. There's definitely something in the air out here. Has anyone else noticed that?

It's day 5 of 14, and the sights is on buzzing with the usual sounds. Machinery humming, blokes swapping stories in the mess. The news from the crew is all about the latest rig setup, with a few speculating on how the next phase will roll out. You can feel the anticipation in the air, like everyone's gearing up for something big. Those first days back brought a bit of chaos, but now it feels like we're hitting our stride. Just hope the Wi-Fi holds up for the next few hours. Could be a long night if it drops again. Stay close to the Brekkie Bar. There's a fresh batch of muffins coming out soon.

That was The Spare Room by Drover's Rest. Honestly, it caught me off guard a bit. The sound has this kind of slow, creeping vibe that makes you think about what's happening around you. You know, sitting here on day 10, first days back, always feel a bit strange, like you're still shaking off the last swing. The camp's alive with the hum of the early bus running

There's something about the early bus that just doesn't sit right. It's still dark out, and everyone's stumbling onto the bus, half awake, and clutching their coffee like it's a lifeline. The camp's quiet, but there's this low hum from the generators that never really stops, even at this hour. The mess hall will be packed in a few, but right now, it feels like it belongs to us, just for a moment. I don't get why the gym always seems to have the same crew, all taking the same route. Do they even notice? The isolation is real, but the money is nice. Let's see what today brings.

shore. Maybe Thursday, then the call just cut. I'm still standing in the kitchen, arguing with your what. Scrolling through our last three messages, checking what I missed, drafting perfect.

Day 5 of 14, and the mess is packed with the usual crew. Everyone's just trying to grab a quick bite before heading back out. You can hear a couple of blokes debating the best way to cook a steak on a camp stove. It's funny how serious they get about it. The kitchen staff's just dropped off the last of the fresh fruit, so there's a mad dash for the bananas before they disappear. And the Wi-Fi? Well, it's already starting to act up. Always goes a bit dodgy in the late afternoon. Typical. Just another day on site.

Here we go. The night shifts are behind us, and we're gearing up for something fresh. The music's about to kick in with First Night in My Own Bed by Young Atlantic. It's got this mellow vibe, perfect for diving into what's coming. I mean, there's something about just being away and thinking about what home feels like, right? So, the bus is humming along, and it's always a mix of energy. A few people are leaning against the windows, trying to catch some more sleep before facing the shift. It's funny how quiet it gets as we roll down that same road we've taken so many times now. It's like we're all part of a ritual. The bus bouncing along, the sounds of the engine, the occasional chatter fading away. It's all pretty surreal. You notice the landscape out there? Dusty scrub and distant hills just rolling along. Sometimes I wonder how many more times I'll see that same stretch of road. It's weird, isn't it? You're in this massive operation, surrounded by people, yet it can feel so isolated. Just think, one big crew, but we're all in our own heads, drifting in and out of thoughts about home or the next meal in the mess. And what's with the bus schedule? It feels like it's always too early. We're all pretending to be awake when half of us would rather be snoozing, but there's something about that collective grogginess that feels familiar now, like we're in on the unspoken agreement that we're all half asleep together. The anticipation builds as we get closer to sight. That mix of excitement and nerves. What are we walking into? The routine is starting to set in, but every swing feels different. The camp's always buzzing with activity, and it's almost comforting in a way. Still figuring out if I like the camp food. Some of it's surprisingly decent, but I'm still cringing at the mystery meat. The bus stops, and you can feel everyone gathering their stuff as we pull in. All right, let's dive into this shift with First Night in My Own Bed. Here it comes.

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1: You ever notice how everything's a bit louder just before shift? The bus rumbling, people chatting, that clatter when the door opens at the mess hall. I'm still getting used to how everyone has their own little routines. There's this rhythm to it all, but why do they all walk the same way to the gym? It's strange, right? And the food, still figuring out what the deal is with the rice. Sometimes it feels like I'm in a movie set out here. Coffee's brewing, faces are waking up. I wonder what we'll see today.

Coming up next is the music Oso Sweat Leather Diesel by Open Highway. Perfect for when you're settling into the pre-shift energy or maybe just waiting for the bus. It's that kind of track that makes you feel the reality of being out here. And it fits right in with everything we're doing on shift. So let's talk about this place. You step out of your room and the sounds hit you. The rumble of the machinery already kicking into gear, the shuffling of boots on gravel. It's like a soundtrack to the day about to unfold. There's something about the scale of it all that just gets you thinking. The pit is massive, like it goes on forever. You look down and see those trucks. They look like little toy cars from up here, but they're hauling serious loads. The plant is humming. All those big machines doing their thing. It's fascinating how they operate on their own rhythm. The way the conveyor belts move. The sound of metal grinding against metal. It's a world of its own. You notice how everything's intricately connected, from the trucks on the haul road to the drills pushing into the earth, all the while you're just walking your route to the gym or the mess. It's a strange mix of isolation and energy. You're surrounded by hundreds of workers, yet there's that personal space everyone seems to respect. People head to the mess hall, and it's a strange but comforting routine. I mean, how many times have you walked that same path? The smell of camp food wafting through the air. It's like the same five dishes rotating through the weeks. You either adjust or it becomes a game of what you can tolerate. The isolation really settles in too. There's a kind of beauty in it, but it also makes you think. It's a contrast, the camaraderie with your crew against the backdrop of this endless landscape. You can hear the chatter and the laughter, but there's also that moment of realization that this is your world right now. The sheer scale of it all, it's something different. I find myself wondering how long it takes before it all feels normal. But then again, maybe it never really does.

It's Nick's on FIFO Radio, day 10 of this swing. The air is thick with heat out here. You step outside and it hits you. The kind of warmth that feels like it's wrapping around you. Almost too much. Dust is hanging in the air, and every breath has that gritty edge, like you're inhaling the mine itself. You see crew members already sweating before even starting, and you wonder how that affects everyone's mood. Some are just powering through, but you can tell others are feeling it. That weight of another long shift ahead. The camp's waking up, coffee machines roaring, but the heat's got this strange energy. It's a curious mix.

It's day five of it. 14, and the crews just wrapped up a solid shift. You can hear the chatter in the mess hall, everyone swapping stories about the latest project hiccups, and the dodgy Wi-Fi that cuts out every evening. The food's still decent. Steak night tonight, which is a nice surprise. Over on the table, by the windows, the guys are checking their phones, looking for any signal. It's always a race to grab some connection before it drops out. You can feel the energy shift as everyone starts planning their first days back, what they'll do when they finally hit the ground.

Sitting in the mess hall, you can feel the buzz of everyone finishing their shifts. Day 5 of 14, and everyone's got that familiar mix of exhaustion and anticipation for downtime. The chatter is about the latest dramas on site, and you know how it goes. Someone's got a wild story about a mishap with the equipment, and it's already making the rounds. Over by the window, the crew is debating the best way to cook the freeze-dried meals. It's always the little things, isn't it? Those odd conversations make the hours and days blend together. As we all wind down, it's clear there's a sense of community in this isolation.

You know, listening to the music lately, there's a pulse to it that feels like the site itself, and a bit raw, a bit industrial. It's like everything is running at full throttle, just like us getting ready for this swing. The last few tracks have this driving beat that somehow matches the rhythm of the machines and the chatter in the mess hall. It's a soundtrack for the grit of the camp life. By the way, if you want to share your stories or just say, g'day, tap leave a voice message at the bottom of the radio player. We'd love to hear real voices. There's something strangely comforting about it, while also feeling a bit disorienting. I mean, it can be a lot, right? The noise of everything happening around here, the hustle of getting to the bus on time, all of it. It's like the music is just as intense as the isolation we're feeling. And yeah, I'm still getting used to the whole thing,

Hey, it's Nick's on FIFO Radio. So I've been thinking about how everyone heads to the mess hall right before shift starts. It's like there's this unspoken route everyone takes, right? Why does everyone seem to know to line up at that one coffee machine every morning? What is it about that spot? The way the camp fills with that buzz of chatter and clinking trays gets me. It's strange how those routines settle in. What's your pre-shift ritual? Do you stick to the same routine? Or do you mix it up?

Sitting in the mess hall, the chatter is all around, a mix of post-shift stories and plans for downtime. You can feel the energy shift as everyone winds down. It's day 10 of 14 for some, and you can see the fatigue on a few faces, but there's still that spark of camaraderie. The coffee's running low, and the first round of dishes is starting to pile up. Heads are nodding as ideas for the next meal get tossed around, looking for something to spice up the usual fare. Just another night on site, right?

There's something about this music that hits different right now. A lot of these tracks have that electronic pulse, blending together this hazy energy that feels perfect for when everyone's just waking up, getting ready for the shift ahead. It's like a soundtrack for this whole strange world we're in. It's upbeat, but also kind of reflective, you know? It feels like it understands this mix of anticipation and isolation. The camp's buzzing with chatter, coffee machines grinding away, while everyone's in their own headspace. That vibe of being together, yet apart, fills the air, and the music somehow captures that.

Day 11 of the swing, and the early bus is rumbling past the quarters. Everyone's waking up, getting ready for the shift ahead. It's strange how the whole camp feels buzzing with anticipation. The smell of coffee fills the mess hall, and it's a weird mix of excitement and tension. Why does the mess close so early? You'd think with all these people, they'd keep it open longer. Anyway, here's something new to listen to. Say It or Leave It by Willow James. It's got that fresh vibe that fits the mood just right. Let's hear it. You say-

Got a track coming up next. Missed It Again by Deep Roots. It's got that sound that takes you right back to the mess hall, yeah? You know the one where everyone pretends to check their phones while really just eyeing the food lineup. Speaking of which, have you noticed how the kitchen closes at 7:30? Makes you wonder who decided that. I mean, what if you're in the gym or just catching up with a mate? Feels a bit tight, doesn't it? Anyway, here's something to think about. For those of you on day shifts, how do you deal with the early bus? Is it just me, or does it feel like a race against the clock? But then you realize it's just a bus ride, and what's the deal with everyone taking the same route to the gym? Like, there almost was. There's only one path to sweat out all the camp food, I guess. But really, how do you navigate those first few shifts? Got any tips to share? Let's hear it.

So here we are, right in the thick of it, day 8 of 14. You can feel that mid-swing vibe kicking in, the mess halls starting to fill up after the night shift, and the chatter's getting lively. A few blokes are swapping stories about that time the generator went down late night and the scramble that followed. You've got the usual crew around, a mix of familiar faces, and maybe a new bloke or two trying to fit in. Just another day on site.

Morning's creeping in on day 11 of the swing. The early bus is rumbling around the camp, and it's funny how everyone seems to have their own little routines already. Coffee's brewing in the mess hall, the aroma mixing with that strange camp food smell. You'd think by now, I'd be used to it, but that just isn't happening yet. Why does the mess hall close at 7:30? That feels early to me. Guess it's just part of the rhythm out here. People are gearing up for the shift ahead. There's this buzz in the air, a mix of anticipation and maybe a bit of nerves. Makes you wonder how everyone gets into their groove so fast. I'm still figuring out my spot in this whole scene. Coming up is Iron Heartbreak by Night Off. It's got this gritty vibe, something that feels fitting for the start of another day on site. You can almost feel it in the air before you even hit the ground. Let's take a listen and ride this wave together.

It's day 11 of the swing, and the early bus is rolling out, engines rumbling. You hear the chatter, the clinks of mugs in the mess hall. People are waking up, but it's not that typical morning vibe. The anticipation is different when you're heading into a shift. The smell of coffee fills the air, and I'm still wondering why the mess hall closes at 7:30. There's something strange about this place. Now, here's a track to match that vibe. It's Background Noise Champion by Ute Dust. Let's dive into that sound.

You know, the music here really hits different. Lately, there's this gritty edge to it, a lot of raw sounds mixed with deep beats. It feels like a soundtrack to the hustle of site life, right? Tracks like Background Noise Champion by Ute Dust bring that energy, almost like they're capturing the chaos we live in. You can hear the machinery and the dust, almost like they're part of the crew. It's not just background, it feels alive, just like the camp. By the way, if you're vibing with a track, don't forget to tap the stars on the radio player. Your ratings really shape what gets played more. The sound hangs in the air, mixing with the clatter of forks and voices in the mess. It's strange how this music makes you feel connected, even in the isolation of the site.

All right, here we are. Day 11:45 a.m., the early bus is rattling out, and it's that kind of morning where you can almost feel the anticipation hanging in the air. Everyone's waking up, running through their routines, trying to chug down that first cup of coffee. The camp kitchen is buzzing. The smell of breakfast fills the mess hall. It's almost like there's this unspoken tension, you know? Like we're all gearing up for the swing ahead, and the vibe is a mix of excitement and nerves. Coming up next, we've got Donga Bunk Already by Velvet Dawn. You know, I'm still surprised by how these sleeping quarters are called dongas. They're like little pods, all lined up, some with their own quirks. It's a strange little world we're in, but it's starting to feel strangely familiar even as the isolation hangs around us. Yeah.

0: yesterday.
1: All right, so we're right here on day 11 of this swing, and the early bus is rolling out. It's that kind of morning where you can feel the anticipation in the air. Everyone's waking up, getting their stuff together, that quiet buzz of energy. Coffee's brewing, and folks are lining up for breakfast. It's strange how the camp food is still a bit of a surprise, right? Like, who would have thought cold baked beans could be a thing at 5 a.m.? And I'm still figuring out why the mess hall shuts down so early, 7:30. Who made that call? But here we go, shifting gears soon. Coming up next, we've got Soft Promise by River South, a bit of a tune to kick off the day. Just taking it all in, you know? It's a weird mix of feeling far from home and knowing the money's hitting the bank account soon.

You ever notice how everyone takes the same route to the gym? It's like there's an invisible path we all just follow. And what's up with the mess hall closing at 7:30? It feels early when you're just settling in. What quirks have you spotted on your swing?

So, here we are on day 11 of the swing, just before the shift starts. The mess hall is buzzing with that morning anticipation. Everyone's sipping their coffee, trying to wake up. It's funny how everyone walks the same route to the gym like it's a ritual. Have you noticed that? And the food here, it's still strange to me. Some dishes are a hit. And others? Well, let's just say I'm learning what to avoid. The isolation hits different each swing. It's like there's this constant hum in the background, the machinery, the conversations, but when it quiets down, it feels eerie. The money's good, but sometimes I wonder if it's worth feeling this disconnected.

like a dodgy connection. Perfect timing when you're trying to chat, right? With that said, I'm counting down now to that post-shift feeling. You know the one. When you finally hit the pillow after a long day, it's pure bliss. But hey, let's not get ahead of ourselves. Time to stay switched on and wrap up this shift like pros. What's the vibe out there? Let me know by tapping the voice message link under the player. Always keen to hear how you're holding up in your own corner of the world.

You're on FIFO Radio with Kelpie. Just a quick reset ping. We're still here and so are you. Mid-swing vibes, yeah? The mess hall's buzzing post-shift. Everyone's chasing a feed. What's it like for you? Got a good crew around? Just finished the last of that casserole? Too much salt, you reckon? Always something in the food that gets you talking, right? And let's be honest, the Wi-Fi has been terrible for the video calls lately. So, what's your go-to for wind-down time? Tap the voice message link under the player and share your swing.

Hey, if you get a moment, hit leave a voice message at the bottom of the player. We'd love to hear how your swing's going. Share a story, give a shout out. You know the drill. You're on with Kelpie here on FIFO Radio. Just a quick reset so you know I'm still in your ears. Now let's get into it. The mess hall was buzzing as usual. I swear the chefs must think we're training for some kind of eating marathon with the portions they're serving up. Saw a mate pile his plate so high, I thought it might topple over. We've all been there, right? And can we talk about the gym? Who decided 6:30 is prime time for everyone to flex? It's all sweaty bodies, grunts, and that one guy who thinks he's the main event. Good luck to him. Meanwhile, I'm just trying to find a corner to do my workouts without getting smacked by weights. It's mid-swing, and we're all powering through. Just another day in the life.

All right, folks, coming up next, we've got Already Leaving by Gibber Plains. It's Outback Rock. And trust me, you won't want to miss it. Perfect vibe for this mid-shift energy, right? Now, here's something to chew on. What's the weirdest thing you've had to eat on site? I mean, we've all seen some questionable meals in the mess hall, whether it's that mystery meat on Tuesday or the endless variations of baked beans. Tap the voice message link under the player and tell us your wildest food experience from the camp. I'm keen to hear what's been on your plate. It's always good for a laugh, and let's be honest, it's a great distraction from whatever's been going on this shift. So get in touch.

You know those days when the mess hall suddenly turns into a cattle station? Everyone's in there, scoffing down the last of the roast while debating whose turn it is to hit the gym later. I reckon there's something about mid-swing that gets the banter going. Anyway, coming up next, we've got Highway Cattle Call by Red Soil. A nice slice of country rock to keep the vibes rolling. It'll be the perfect soundtrack while you're still wired from the shift. So don't go anywhere, it's just about to kick off.

The mess hall was buzzing today, wasn't it? Everyone's trying to grab a quick bite before the next shift. You know, I nearly choked on my meat pie when I saw Steve try to use the microwave like a pro chef. The gym's packed too. Everyone trying to burn off those camp meals. And speaking of meals, a lot of you are probably thinking about that cold beer waiting at home. Right now, though, we've got something lined up that'll take you back to the pub vibe. Coming up next is Shouting Distance by Shuna Kings, a solid pub rock track. Keep your ears peeled.

You should have heard the banter on the bus this arvo. A couple of blokes were arguing about the best footy team, and one of them tried to convince everyone that his team's the real deal because they never lost to the bottom team. I mean, mate, if you're hanging your hat on that, you might want to rethink your strategy. Then another guy piped up, saying he wouldn't even watch the footy anymore since they let that player go last season. What's the point? He says. Right when I'm about to chime in, the driver hits a bump and spills someone's coffee all over the aisle. Straight chaos. Then at the mess, the food was actually decent today, which is a win for us. They had those chicken wraps that actually taste like chicken instead of cardboard. But you know what really got me? The guy in front of me at the salad bar was piling on so much dressing it looked like a crime scene. I mean, mate, it's a salad, not a swimming pool. By now, everyone's buzzing. Tired but switched on. You can feel the energy. And the gym later? Packed. But I bet half the crew will be just standing around pretending to stretch instead of actually lifting. That's the real FIFO vibe. Dedicated but a little too comfy at the end of a long shift. What's going on your end? Got a good story or something that annoyed you? Hit leave a voice message at the bottom of the player.

Just had my third serving of that dodgy curry from the mess hall. What are they thinking with that? It's like they're trying to see who can handle the most heat. I don't know about you, but my stomach's already staging a protest. Hit the gym later. I'm still feeling that leg day from last week. And can we talk about the Wi-Fi dropping right when I was about to catch up on the latest trash reality show? Honestly, it's like they know. Anyway, hope your shift's wrapping up well. Keep your head in the game.

You're on FIFO Radio with Kelpie, and I want to know what drives you nuts about dining hall food during a swing. Is it the mystery meat on Mondays, or the pasta that's somehow bland and overcooked at the same time? Maybe it's the staff constantly forgetting your order, or serving up a salad that looks like it came straight from the bin. How do you handle it? Hit. Leave a voice message at the bottom of the player, and let's hear your food horror stories from the mess hall.

The camp gym's buzzing now that the swing's wrapping up, packed with folks trying to squeeze in that last burn before a feed. I've spotted a couple of blokes blasting through their sets on the weights while the music's pumping some classic rock, the kind that makes you feel like you're on a mission. Or maybe just trying to outrun the dust. The squat rack's busy today, so I'm over by the cable machine making sure I'm not in anyone's way while I get my own workout in. You ever notice how the gym always has that one person who seems to think they're auditioning for a bodybuilding competition? There's always a guy who's grunting like the weights are made of lead while the rest of us are just trying to catch our breath. I mean, come on, mate. We're all tired from the shift, not trying to impress anyone. Then there's the cardio section packed with treadmills and bikes, and the Wi-Fi is dropping out just when I'm about to FaceTime my mates back home. Typical, right? But honestly, it's a good vibe in there. Everyone pushing through, swapping the usual banner, trying to stay motivated after a long day. I'm counting down now to when we can throw a meal into the mix and see what the mess has on offer tonight. What's cooking your way?

You're on FIFO Radio with Kelpie. Just a quick reset ping was just thought. We're still here, keeping it real. If you're still on shift, stay sharp out there. If you're post-shift, grab a feed and kick back for a minute. You know how it gets. The mess hall's packed and the energy's buzzing. Maybe you're already dreaming of that flight home. Let's dive into what's happening today.

Just got off the last shift and wow, was it a slog. You know that feeling when you're packing everything up, the dust clinging to your gear like a bad habit? Classic. The energy's different when you're counting down to the flyout. It's like everyone turns into a kid waiting for the school bell. Everyone's rushing to gather their stuff, double-checking bags like they're about to miss the last bus home. The bus ride to the airstrip was a mixed bag of chatter and tired silence. You can practically feel the anticipation simmering, with everyone daydreaming about what's waiting back home. And then there's the flight. It's funny how the little things matter. The way the plane shakes as it hits the clouds, the snacks you promised yourself you wouldn't buy but end up getting anyway. That moment where you finally see land again feels like a victory. You get lost in thoughts of the first meal back. That glorious moment when you're sitting down with your mates, catching up and chowing down on food that tastes like freedom. Can't beat that buzz of knowing you've made it through another swing. What about you, mate? How's your last shift and flyout been? Tap the voice message link under the player and tell us your stories.

The mess hall is buzzing, plates clattering, and I swear I just heard someone complain about the stew again. Can't say I blame them. It's like we're all trapped in a culinary time loop. You gotta love the camaraderie, though. If you're not talking about the meal, you're dissecting the latest drama on TV. Speaking of which, up next we've got 3 days of the same damn stew by Dust Devil. Just the kind of jam to get you through that post-shift haze. Let's dive in.

All right, so let's kick off with what's been buzzing around the camp lately. Got a bunch of messages from you lot about the food situation in the mess hall. Seems like no one's happy with the chicken tonight. What's the deal with that rubbery texture? It's like they've been cooking it since last week. I'm pretty sure I saw it during my first swing. And the pasta? I mean, how hard is it to get that right? It's either undercooked or swimming in sauce. No in between. Also, big shout out to those who shared stories about the gym. There's always that one bloke who holds the bench press while the rest of us are just trying to get in a quick workout between shifts. Classic. It's like he thinks he's built a home gym with all the grunting he's doing. And the Wi-Fi. Oh boy, who else is sick of it dropping in the middle of a video call? You finally get your mate on the line, ready to catch up, and boom, it's like the internet just gives up. You lot have been sharing your plans for when you hit the airport to head home. Looks like there are some solid ideas brewing. So if you've got your own flight stories or what you're looking forward to on your time off, hit leave a voice message at the bottom of the player. Always keen to hear what's happening with you.

You know that person on site with the laugh so loud you could spot them from across the mess hall? That distinctive chuckle that cuts through all the noise, familiar even when you can't see their face? That's what Laugh Track Love by Hollow Ground is all about. It's got that alt-rock vibe that feels just right for a mid-swing session. So crank it up and get ready to feel that energy. And right after that, stick around for more of Hollow Ground with Laugh Track Love. Also in that solid alt-rock genre. Just a heads up, it's the kind of track that'll have you nodding along while you finish up the shift. Let's dive in.

It's hot as hell out here, and the dust is really kicking up. You can feel it in your lungs, and it's sticking to everything. The crew's looking a bit ragged, but you know how it goes. Work is still pushing on. Everyone's got that post-lunch slump, but there's a buzz in the mess hall. You can hear the banter over the clanking of trays. Perfect weather for a cold drink and a good yarn, or just getting through the next few hours. What's happening on your site?

Coming up next is Cracks in the Donga Mirror by Mulga Wire. It's some solid red dirt country to roll with your arvo. Right now it's dusty out there and the heat is relentless, making it feel like you're working in a sauna with equipment. You can see it in the crew. Everyone's a bit slow moving, trying to stay hydrated while wiping sweat off their brows. The mood's a mixed bag. Some are pushing through and cracking jokes, while others are just trying to get it done and get back to camp for some aircon. It's one of those days where a cold drink feels like a reward and the mess hall is feeling packed as everyone craves a break. What's it feeling like your way?

All right, so as we're deep in the roster and the energy's buzzing in the mess hall, let's get into something that hits home. Here's First Night in My Own Bed by Young Atlantic. Nothing feels quite like the promise of 8 hours straight on the first night back. You know that feeling when you can finally kick back and not hear a generator in the background? That sweet relief. So, let's roll it.

I start. You just heard First Night in My Own Bed by Young Atlantic, and it's the perfect soundtrack for this time of day, isn't it? This indie pop vibe always hits right when you're deep in the roster, wrapping up a shift and feeling that mix of exhaustion and relief. It's like a little burst of energy that reminds you there's so much more waiting back home. You know, those tracks that make the mess hall chatter feel more alive and the food taste a bit better. Yeah, this is one of them.

It's a scorcher out here, dust swirling like it's got something to prove. You step outside and it hits you like a wall, makes you question why you didn't grab that extra bottle of water before heading to the site. Everyone's sweating buckets, trying to keep their focus. The heat's got everyone a bit cranky, but at least the mess hall's buzzing with chatter, people sharing war stories from the day. What's the vibe like where you are?

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Do you find yourself playing the what's for dinner guessing game every shift? Or is there one meal you actually look forward to? Maybe you've got a horror story about a dish that should have never left the chef's station. Tap the voice message link under the player and tell us your thoughts.

You know what's wild? Just the other day, I'm at the mess hall, right? Trying to grab a feed, and of course, they've run out of the good bread for the sandwiches. So I'm stuck with this dodgy, flat stuff that looks like it lost a fight with a rock. Meanwhile, the crew's having a laugh over their meals, and I'm just there like, great, I'm having a carby disappointment. Then someone walks in with an epic dessert, and it's like they're flaunting it. I swear, if looks could kill, what's camp life without a few food?

You're listening to FIFU Radio. It's mid-swing and the mess hall is buzzing with chatter. Everyone's just wrapped up, plates piled high, but the food's still not quite right today. I mean, who decided to serve tuna casserole again? A bit of variety would be nice. Anyway, keep your eyes on the prize. The music's coming up next.

All right, here we go. Living on site is a bit like subsidised isolation, isn't it? You're surrounded by a crew, but sometimes it feels like you could be a million miles from anywhere. Just wrapped up a long shift, and now the mess hall's buzzing. Everyone's pushing through the fatigue, swapping stories about their latest meals, and who's missing home the most. You know how it goes. It's all part of the role.

You know that feeling when you're at the airport waiting for your charter? It's always a mixed bag. The excitement of heading back to camp, but also that awkward shuffle around the food court, watching the clock and wondering if you'll get that last coffee before boarding. Then you pile into the bus, a solid hour of goodbyes and small talk, everyone pretending they're not secretly counting down the days to the next break. Once you hit camp, it's a whole other world. That first walk in is always telling. Everyone's got their gear and their game face on. You notice the chatty ones at the check-in desk, the ones that have been there too long and can recite the menu by heart. The smell of dinner wafts through and you can't help but think about what's on the menu tonight. Another mystery meat special, probably. You get settled and just like that, you're back in the rhythm, whether you like it or not.

You ever notice how the mess hall turns into a bit of a zoo during mid-shift? Everyone's got that look in their eyes. Tired, but hanging in there. All of us just grabbing whatever's on the line. And the food, mate. You have to wonder who taste tests it before it hits the trays. Just the same old options. Still, it somehow feels like a feast after a long shift. You find yourself chatting about anything to take your mind off the heat and dust. Keeps the mind off home too, I guess. What's dinner looking like for you tonight?

That last track really hits a sweet spot, doesn't it? Indie pop has this knack for lifting the mood just when you need it, right in the thick of mid-swing. You get those catchy hooks that stick in your head and suddenly you're not just dragging through the shift. The way the sound blends together, it almost feels like a shared vibe, even if you're stuck in your donga. You can almost picture Matey over there getting into it while he's loading up for dinner. It's those moments that sneak up on you, makes the day feel less like a slog and more like something you can enjoy. What's the vibe like on your end?

You ever notice how the mess hall turns into a bit of a soap opera during mid-shift? The crew in there, full of tales, half of them ridiculous, the other half downright serious. Just yesterday, I watched a couple of guys arguing over who burned the most fuel on the machines. They started off light, but by the time I finished my meal, it was like they were ready to throw punches. And the cook, bless him, just stands there flipping burgers, looking more entertained than the rest of us. Anyway, dinner tonight's a mystery stew. Guess we'll see if it's a winner or a loser. What's for dinner where you are?

It's hot out here, the dust is thick, and you can feel it in every breath. With everyone pushing through mid-shift, it's a real test of grit just to keep moving. You see blokes wiping their brows, trying to stay cool while hauling gear around. The mood's a bit crunchy. A mix of focus and fatigue, especially as the heat cranks up. You'd almost think some of us were playing chicken with the weather. The mess hall's packed too, everyone grabbing food before the next round of work. You can tell everyone's just waiting for the end of the shift to kick back. Coming up next, we've got Cracks in the Donga Mirror by Mulgawire, Red Dirt Country. Perfect for this stage of the swing, just fits the vibe. Stick around for that.

The mess hall is buzzing, and you can feel the energy in the air, can't you? Everyone's just wrapping up shift, and people are talking about how the food holds up this time. I reckon the roast is a bit dry, but that's just me. The chat's been all about the footy this week too. Blokes are throwing around predictions for the next game like they're in the box seat. Anyway, stick around for what's coming up. We've got Better Hours by Neon Gardens. A nice indie pop vibe to keep you company. Let's dive into that soon.

You ever just stop and look at the scale of this operation? The pit's massive, like a giant scar on the earth, and the machinery, mate, it's something else. You've got those trucks rolling in and out like clockwork, each one the size of a house. It's hard not to respect the sheer horsepower of it all. Just watching the plant hum along, you realise how many moving parts are needed to keep this thing going. And the crew? Everyone knows their role, like a perfectly choreographed dance. You've got your operators, the fitters, and let's not forget the blokes on the shovels all working together, making it look easy. It's deep in the roster now, and the dust is thick. You can almost taste it. Just another day at the site, and the hum of the machinery is like background music to the chaos. What's it looking like your way?

You ever notice how everyone has their own strategy for making the most of mess hall meals? Like some guys pile on the veggies like they're gold, while others treat the dessert table like it's a buffet. What about the trade-offs? You know, taking the good brownie while skipping the rubbery chicken? I reckon it's a science we all master. And don't even get me started on the endless coffee supply during those mid-swing shifts. How about you? What's your go-to dish or the one meal you'd happily avoid? Hit leave a voice message at the bottom of the player and let us know.

and the mess hall's buzzing. You can feel the tired energy after a long shift. Everyone's just trying to keep it together, you know? I saw someone trying to balance their dinner plate and phone while scrolling through the footy scores. Classic move. And by the way, if you feel like sharing a story or giving a shout out, just hit leave a voice message at the bottom of the player. It's great to hear real voices from the camp. Now, what's on the menu tonight? Bet it's the same old mystery meat again.

This is Macca on FIFO Radio. Right now it's a scorcher out here, dust swirling everywhere, sticking to everything like a bad habit. The heat's got everyone feeling a bit sluggish. Even the crew in the mess hall are moving like they just got out of the deep fryer. You can see the sweat pooling on the tables. Everyone's trying to get their meals down fast before heading back to the grind. Conversations are a bit quieter today, just a few grumbles about the camp food. Classic. It's all part of being deep in the roster, isn't it? What's it like where you are?

That track just had a solid rock vibe, didn't it? You know, outback rock hits different when you're knee-deep in the swing. There's something about those gritty guitar riffs that feels right when you're working hard, or just wrapping up a shift. It's like driving down a dirt road with the windows down, letting the dust and the heat mingle with the tunes. You can picture the guys on the tools cranking this up while they smash out the day. It gets the blood pumping, even if you're feeling a bit worn out. Perfect backdrop for the mess hall chatter. What's on the menu tonight?

All right, mate, got a good one coming up. That'll hit home. Here's The Fixer Man by Wire and Flame. It's that alt-rock vibe that captures the bloke who knows how to sort things out with what's lying around. A bit of improvisation and a whole lot of know-how. You know the type, right? The one who could whip up a solution with a bit of duct tape and a few spare parts. Perfect for that moment when you're just off shift, maybe having a laugh in the mess hall about the day's antics. So here it is. Let's crank it up. Rusty.

You remember your first swing? Just trying to find your feet, getting used to the noise of the site and the rhythm of the crew. Everything feels new, even the smell of the mess hall. I reckon there's a mix of excitement and that touch of nerves as you walk into the camp, hoping you don't get lost on the way to the donga. I watched a newbie last week. Poor bloke was still trying to figure out the shower situation. Took him 2 days to realise he didn't have to push the button every 5 seconds. The first shift hits different. You're wide-eyed and maybe a bit overwhelmed, the dust getting in everywhere. Then you get settled in, start finding your rhythm. You see it every swing, the newbies laughing about something that doesn't seem funny to anyone else. Just part of the journey in this place. What's it like for you? Leave a voice message from the player and share your stories.

You're with Macca on FIFO Radio. So, we're deep into the swing now, and I've got a question for you. When you're post-shift and the mess hall's buzzing, what's your go-to convo starter with the crew? Is it the latest footy scores, the camp food complaints, or some wild story from the last RDO? I've seen guys turn the smallest thing into a full-on debate, like whether the instant coffee tastes worse than the rainwater they've been collecting. So, hit leave a voice message at the bottom of the player and share what sparks the chatter after a long shift.

Macca here on FIFO Radio, just wrapping up another shift. You ever notice how the camp food runs in cycles? One week it's too much pasta, the next it's the chicken that looks like it could have survived a nuclear blast. What's the dish you just can't handle anymore? Or maybe there's one you secretly look forward to, even though you know it's probably not great for you. Let's hear your thoughts. Tap the voice message link under the player and tell me what's on your plate this swing or what's been served up that you just can't stomach anymore.

You know, it's funny how many creatures are out here in mining regions. Ever heard of the Partalote bird? This little fellow is about the size of a 20-cent piece, but it can sing like it's got something to prove. You catch them flitting around camp sometimes, making a racket. The noise doesn't really fit with the sound of heavy machinery and diesel engines. I guess it's their way of saying, hey, I'm here too. Then there's the fact that some old mines are now home to a few curious critters. They've transformed into wildlife havens once the humans packed up and left. We're deep in the roster, and I reckon if you look close, you might spot a wallaby munching on the grass where trucks used to roll in and out. How's that for a change? Just something to think about while you're grabbing a bite in the mess hall. Speaking of which, what's for dinner tonight?

That last track really brought out some vibes, didn't it? You know that down-tempo soul sound? It's like a warm blanket after a long day on site. Perfect for this time of day, when you're either winding down post-shift or just sinking into the swing. It's reflective. Makes you think about the little things. Like, what's for dinner or how many days left until you can kick back at home? The kind of music that settles your mind while the mess hall is buzzing around you. What's your go-to for these moments?

You know how it goes. Mid-shift can feel like a bit of a crawl, but it's the little things, right? Like when the chef nails dinner. I reckon they've got a new recipe for the curry tonight. Might actually be worth lining up for. Speaking of which, don't forget, you can hit leave a voice message at the bottom of the player. Share what you reckon, a funny story from the camp, or maybe just a shout out to the crew. Always good to hear your voice. So, what's been happening on your end? You see the dust storm out by the parking lot? Classic.

Well, here we are, deep in the swing, and the mess hall's buzzing tonight. You can tell everyone's just finished their shifts. There's that mix of exhaustion and relief in the air, like we all just survived a good old-fashioned dust storm. Dinner's on, and if it's anything like last night's mysterious stew, you might want to tread carefully. But hey, it's camp food. What are you going to do? Coming up next, we've got Wake Time by Quiet Donga, a nice bit of camp acoustic to wind down to. Perfect for kicking back after a long day.

0: downstairs.
1: It's Macca on FIFO Radio, and we're deep into mid-swing now. Just coming off that shift, I reckon the crew's feeling it. Everyone's a bit knackered, but you can still feel the buzz in the mess hall. Dinner's on tonight, and if you're lucky, it's not another mystery meat concoction. I overheard a couple of blokes debating which camp had the best food. Classic FIFO chat, isn't it? Like, that's what defines a site. Meanwhile, the Wi-Fi is already starting to play up, so don't bother trying to stream anything unless you want to watch it buffer for an hour. A mate just got a parcel from home, and you can see the envy in the eyes of everyone else. It's funny how something as simple as a snack can be gold in this place. Anyway, coming up next, we've got some music that fits the vibe. Keep your ears open, folks.

I was watching this one where they were supposed to live in the bush for a week, and the moment they showed someone trying to start a fire with two sticks, it reminded me of that time I tried to make my own coffee in the mess hall using the dodgy old machine. Spoiler alert, I ended up with a cup of bitter disappointment. And I can't help but shake my head at the crew I saw earlier trying to squeeze into the bus at 5 a.m. tomorrow. You know the type, half asleep, the usual banter still flowing, and everyone's got their own battle going on with the last of the coffee in hand. It's those little moments that remind me we're all just getting through it together, whatever that it looks like. So here we are. It's time to unwind, enjoy our habits, whether that's scrolling, lifting weights, or just having a laugh with the crew.

The track you just heard, The Daily Grind by Island Breeze, really knows how to set a scene. It's got this chill vibe that just wraps around you, right? The way the beat drops feels like it's giving a nod to the everyday hustle we all know too well. What stood out for me was the way they layered the vocals. Smooth but punchy. It's like they're telling a story about working hard and then kicking back, which we're all pretty familiar with after a long shift. You can almost feel that post-shift buzz while listening. It's the kind of tune that makes you want to grab a cold drink and kick your feet up after a day on site. You know, just sink into the donga and zone out for a bit. Perfect for this time of night when everyone's winding down and swapping stories about what went down on the shift. Honestly, if you haven't added it to your playlist yet, you're missing out. Great way to ease into the evening. And just like

Just heard Counting Shifts Instead of Days by Full Noise, and man, it hits different when you're out here. The whole vibe is about the daily grind, but it's got this catchy beat that makes you want to nod along. The lyrics, they nail that feeling of counting down to knockoff instead of marking calendar days. You know, like when the only thing you're clocking is how many shifts until you're back home. I love the way they mix that raw energy with a bit of cheekiness. It's the kind of song you blast in your donga while you're getting ready to head out for the night, or while you're just sprawled out.

out on the bed. Good stuff. Speaking of the donga, it's day 6 and I'm finally settling in. My room's got that classic FIFO charm, somewhere between a cozy retreat and a prison cell. I've cranked up the aircon to full blast because it's stuffy in here. The neighbour's snoring next door sounds like a chainsaw. Seriously, it's like he's got a contract with a lumberyard. I've started blasting music through my Bluetooth speaker just to drown it out, but you know how it goes. He doesn't seem to care that we're all just trying to relax. I'm doing my best to make this place feel a bit like home. Got a couple of photos taped up on the wall, mates from the last swing, my dog looking all cute, and a cheeky postcard I picked up from a trip. It's not much, but it helps break up the clinical vibe a bit. The bedspread? Yeah, it's standard issue, but I added a throw blanket that I brought from home. Makes it a touch cozier. Plus, it's a good reminder of normal life. The fridge is stocked with whatever snacks I could find at the camp shop, which means I've got a solid supply of chips and those terrible instant noodles. Honestly, they're not great, but they hit the spot when you can't be bothered to head back to the mess hall. The Wi-Fi's been playing up too. Dropped out on my last video call home right when my mate was about to show me his new puppy. Bit of a bummer, but I could hear him yelling at it in the background. That was a laugh, at least. The joys of tech life in the donga. You never know if you're going to have a solid connection or if you're just going to sit there staring at that spinning wheel of doom. Anyway, the crew's been pretty chill tonight. You can hear everyone's voices coming from the various dongas, the odd laugh through the thin walls. That's what I love about this place. You're all together, even if you're not. Everyone's out there trying to unwind after the shift. Some are at the gym, but honestly, I'm more about the couch and the remote these days. I'll hit the gym later maybe, but right now, I'm enjoying this quiet moment, just taking it all in. This is Kelpie on FIFO Radio, your off-shift company.

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It's Kelpie here. So I've got a question for you all. What's your go-to move for off-shift hangouts? Are you hitting the gym or is it more of a scroll through the phone kind of night? And when you do hit the gym, do you go full beast mode or just enough to feel like you've done something? I reckon there's a solid divide there. Think about it while you're chilling after a shift. Now, let's talk about sleep in the donga. You know that feeling when you drop into your bunk after a long shift and the aircon is pumping? It's like a mini escape, right? But then there's that constant hum in the background. Some nights it's soothing. Other nights it feels like the donga's vibrating with all those mechanical beasts going on outside. And you can't even hear your thoughts. You've got your earplugs in, but they're not magic. You end up tossing and turning, trying to find that sweet spot. And if you're lucky enough to drift off, it's like a prize at the bottom of a cereal box. Then just when you think you're finally heading towards dreamland, one of the blokes starts snoring like he's auditioning for a freight train role. You're lying there, half asleep, wondering if you should wake him or just let it slide. It's a delicate balance, isn't it? You can only take so much before you're ready to throw a pillow at the wall. The joys of communal living, right? And let's be real. The mattresses here aren't exactly luxury. You lay down and it feels like you're sinking into a marshmallow that's been through a war. You shift to your side, wrestle with the sheets, and your body just can't switch off. You start counting sheep, but then your mind wanders to what's for breakfast or what you'll binge watch tonight. That internal dialogue just keeps going, and before you know it, you're wide awake, staring at the roof. Sometimes you can almost hear the guys trying to sleep too, but the sound of someone's phone pinging with notifications cuts through the silence. You just want a bit of peace at night. Is it too much to ask? But that's FIFO life, isn't it? You take the good with the not so good. So if you're lying awake in your donga tonight, just remember you're not alone. We're all in it together, trying to make it through to the next shift. Let's see how many of us make it through to breakfast.

Just wrapped up the shift. And the mess hall has that post-dinner vibe. You know, plates clanging, that one guy still trying to convince everyone the chicken was dry, which it definitely wasn't. I'm thinking I might hit the gym before it gets packed. That sweet spot around 6:30 is prime. Though last time I was there, someone had the audacity to hog the squat rack while scrolling through their phone. Seriously? If you're not lifting, get out of the way. I had to improvise with the free weights, which is not great for leg day. Meanwhile, the group chat back home is blowing up about that reality show. Everyone's taking sides like it's a footy match. Can't wait to catch up on that tonight. Just a little more space to breathe before the next shift kicks in.

Back in camp, shift done and dusted. Food settled, and now it's time to think about how to spend the evening. You know the vibe. Some are hitting the gym, others are scrolling through the donga, and a few are trying to get a decent call home. The wind's picking up, giving that perfect backdrop for a bit of downtime. Anyone else notice how the Wi-Fi's got a mind of its own? Dropped on me right when I was trying to catch up on last night's drama. By the way, if you've got a story or a shout out, tap leave a voice message at the bottom of the radio player. Speaking of drama, I've got a track coming up that fits right in. Donga Drama by Golden Era. It's got that laid back flow that'll match the mood perfectly. Let's roll it.

You're in the mess right now, and the chat is a mix of tired banter and someone trying to figure out what to do with the leftover lasagna. It's day 5 of 14, and you can feel the energy starting to shift. Some blokes are already talking about the first days back, while others are just trying to get through the next shift. You notice the long break tables. They're already starting to fill up with the usual crew, the same faces you've been sharing meals with since day one. The TV in the corner is showing the same old replays, just background noise while you munch on whatever's left. You can hear someone crack a joke about the last time they had a proper meal at home. You nod, knowing full well everyone's craving a proper feed. This is the rhythm of it all. Settle in, share stories, and think about what's next. Just another day on the road.

Just a quick reset ping. You're still with me on FIFO Radio. So, it's day 7 of 14 and the shift's done. Food's eaten and I can still taste that chicken curry from the mess hall. Bit too spicy for my liking, but hey, it's fuel. Now I'm thinking about the gym later, but who's actually going to do those squats after a long day? Scrolling through the group chat back home, the memes are flying. And my mate sent a hilarious reality TV clip. Can't stop laughing. Just a heads up, Wi-Fi's been dodgy tonight, so if you're calling home, good luck.

You're with Kelpie on FIFO Radio, and let me tell you about today's mess hall experience. So, I'm lining up for dinner, right? And they're serving some mystery meat that looks like it's been through a fight. The whole crew's just staring at it like, do we dare? Meanwhile, Dave at the back starts cracking jokes about it being last week's leftovers. Classic Dave. Anyway, I get to my seat, and the Wi-Fi decides to play hide-and-seek. Perfect timing for a video call home. I spend my entire off-shift trying to connect, and it drops every time. No way to catch up on that reality TV drama back home. Just me, some questionable meat, and a dodgy internet connection. What an evening.

You're tuned into FIFO Radio, and this is Kelpie. Just a quick reset ping. We're still here, the radio's still rolling. Now that we're post-shift, the camp's buzzing. Just had my dinner, and I swear the pasta was more rubbery than usual. What's with that? The gym was packed. Everyone trying to burn off the mess hall mystery meat. By the way, if you like a track, don't forget to tap the stars on the radio player. Your ratings shape what we play. Scrolling through the group chat back home, and I've got to say, reality TV has nothing on the chaos in our Donga. Let's keep

Here we are, day 7 of 14, just wrapped shift. And you know what that means. The mess hall has been a battlefield today. Seriously, what is it with the pasta? It's like they boiled it for a solid hour before serving. I don't know who's making these decisions, but I'm thinking they've never had a proper bowl of spaghetti in their life. I mean, it's an easy meal, just toss it in a pot, right? Not rocket science. Anyway, after that culinary adventure, I hit the gym around 6:30. The aircon was barely keeping up. Every treadmill felt like a sauna. I swear some blokes are more interested in flexing in the mirror than actually working out. If I wanted a show, I'd just watch reality TV back in the donga. Speaking of which, I caught up on the latest episodes during my break. You wouldn't believe some of the drama. Honestly, these folks need a reality check. Now, I'm down to my last few hours of off-shift time. The Wi-Fi, of course, is playing hide-and-seek again. Tried to call home, but all I got was that spinning circle of doom. Great, just what I need. The group chat back home is buzzing, but I can't even send a thumbs-up emoji. So, I've got my bag packed for the flight next week. I can't wait to see what snacks I can smuggle back. The little things, right? Anyway, here's to making the most of these last hours before we hit the hay again. Whatever you end up doing, just make it yours.

down and you're sitting on the edge of it all, thinking about how to spend these off-shift hours. You've got the gym, scrolling in the donga, or maybe catching up with someone at home. A bit of personal time now. It's kind of nice, really. The air's settling down and there's space to breathe. Had a yarn with a few blokes at dinner about the footy, and you'd reckon some of them were coaching from the table. Funny how everyone's an expert when they've had a few meals to ponder over. And then there's the food itself. It's always a talking point. Some love it, some hate it, and the rest are just glad it's edible. Definitely not winning any awards, that's for sure. Might be a good time to jump into some calls. That's the lifeline for a lot of us, right? A few minutes to catch your breath and touch base. Gotta love the sound of familiar voices, even if it's over a crackly line. As you wind down, keep an ear out for the camp chatter. You never know what might come up. From the latest gossip to stories that'll make you laugh. Just another night in camp, and hey, that's what we got right now. What's your crew up to?

It's that quiet stretch now, just after shift. The mess hall's starting to empty out, and you can hear the clatter of plates winding down. Dinner's been done, and half the crew's heading to the gym, while the rest are parked in their donga, scrolling through the same old feeds or calling home. The usual faces on the phone, and it's like clockwork. You can almost set your watch by who's chatting at what time. Some are flipping between channels, trying to catch what they can on the sport, while others are just sitting with their thoughts. The wind's picking up outside, rattling the doors a bit. It's a funny feeling, that mix of quiet and absent noise. Everyone's in their own zone, but you can feel the camaraderie. Just a bunch of blokes and Sheilas getting on with it, as always. What's happening your way?

Maybe Thursday, then the call just cut. I'm still standing in the kitchen, arguing with your what? Scrolling through our last three messages, checking what I missed, drafting perfect punctuation for a chat that don't exist.

All right, we've got Slowly Empty by Borewater coming up, a good slice of red dirt country for you. It's got that storytelling vibe, digging into how dehydration sneaks up on you. Just like that feeling when you're stuck in the donga, scrolling through your phone after a long shift. You don't even notice until you're feeling a bit dizzy, right? So grab a drink, settle in, and let this tune take you through the next bit of your off-shift time. Here it is.

Here we are, deep in the roster, just ticking along. Days feeling like they're stretching out, but it's funny how your brain starts counting down, isn't it? You get into this groove of marking off the days like they're a race. Half of it is just trying to remember what day it is, but the other half is all about figuring out how to spend your time. Some blokes are out at the gym, burning off that camp food, while others are glued to their phones, catching up on whatever it is they're into. Then you've got the classic crew. The ones you see every swing trading stories and finding the Wi-Fi hotspots like it's some kind of treasure hunt. Dinner's on the table soon, and I've got to say, I'm backing the lasagna tonight. Heard it's better than the mystery meat from last week. Let's see how that goes. How about you? What's on your menu?

You know, sometimes I wonder how life keeps rolling back home while we're stuck here. Partner sent me a photo of the kids the other day. Looks like they've taken over the backyard again. The same old trampoline wars. Meanwhile, I'm here swapping stories with blokes about the best way to season chicken. It's funny how the world just keeps moving on without us. You can hear it in the cruise chats too. Everyone's got their own slice of home they're missing. Some are scrolling through socials, others are calling home, trying to stay in the loop. But half the time, it feels like they're just filling the gaps. It's the little things that hit hardest, eh? Like the way the washing up just never ends back home. Or how the kids are growing so fast. You keep in touch, but it's not the same as being in the thick of it,

0: You know how it goes. You hit the mess hall after a long shift, and everyone's got that one thing on their mind, the food. It's like a game of Russian roulette. One night, it's the greasy sausages that look like they've been through a war zone. The next, it's the lamb curry that could probably double as a cement mixer. Last night, someone mentioned they found a hair in the potato bake. You could hear the groans. But hey, after the shift, it's all part of the charm of camp life, right? Coming up is Wake Time by Quiet Donga. It's an acoustic track that hits home for a lot of us. You know that alarm sound still ringing in your ears, even when you're finally back in your own space? This one's got that intimate mood that wraps around you like a warm blanket. Here it is.
1: You're back in town, same old couch, same creak in the floor.

Just heard that one. Solid track from the country folk scene. You know the vibe. It's that kind of sound that wraps around you after a shift. Makes you feel a bit hopeful. It's got that storytelling quality that makes you think about the little things, like the simple win of a decent meal after a long day. Feels good to kick back and let the mind wander while you're enjoying your off-shift hours. Coming up next is Red Earth Rolling by Salt Lake, and it's got that outback rock edge. Perfect to keep the energy up as we roll through the evening. Just the thing to crank up a bit when you're hanging in the donga, catching up with the crew, or winding down after a feed. Stick around, this one's a banger.

So, here we are after a shift. Dinner's done and the usual debates about the food are wrapping up. I swear if I have to hear one more bloke complain about the veggies, I might just start charging them for my culinary advice. You'd think after all these swings, we'd have figured out how to make boiled potatoes exciting. Post-shift, some are off hitting the gym, while others are sunk into their phones, scrolling through whatever they can find to pass the time. You know how it goes. A few of us are just hanging about, thinking of home and what's on the other end of that call. We'll be diving into some music soon, so stick around for Quiet Mile by Honest Weather. It's an acoustic vibe, perfect for this time of night. Just the thing to fill the space.

What's the one thing you miss most about home when you're deep in the roster? Is it the food, the mates, or just the normalcy of life? Let us know what you've been craving. It's a bit of a breeze out here, nothing too wild, but it's also kicking up some dust. You can see it swirling around in the mess hall, and I reckon it's getting in the food too. Everyone's sneezing, but hey, at least the temperature isn't making us sweat bullets. The crew's been cracking jokes about it. You know, the classic dinner with a side of dirt. It's that kind of vibe tonight. Just a little messy, but nothing we can't handle. So, what's the chat around your table? How's life treating you this swing?

You ever find yourself lying on that accommodation bed, trying to figure out if it's too soft or too hard? It's like Goldilocks would have had a time of it in here. This one's on the softer side, but you sink in and wonder if you'll ever get out. It doesn't quite hold you up, and then you're too flat. But if you try to prop yourself up with a pillow, suddenly it's just too hard. Classic camp life dilemma. Up next, we've got Goldilocks Bed Blues by Highway 1. It's got that classic rock vibe that fits just right for those moments when you're deep in the roster trying to unwind after a shift. Stick around, it's coming your way.

You know, just the other day in the mess hall, I watched two blokes arguing over who gets the last piece of chicken. One of them said it was his turn, while the other just kept pointing at the empty plate like it was a trophy. They ended up splitting it, but not before they both took a little jab at the cook's skills, like that was going to change the menu. Classic camp moment. Can't put a price on that kind of entertainment. Just checking in. You're still with me. We're hanging out, the radio's still kicking. So, what's everyone up to tonight? Some are down at the gym, others are scrolling away in the donga. It's that time of the swing where everyone's figuring out how to unwind. Nothing like a good feed and a bit of downtime to reset after a long shift. Keep it real.

It's Macca on FIFO Radio. Shift's done for the day, and here we are, back in camp. The food's gone down a bit better tonight, not that anyone's raving about it, but at least it's not an adventure in mystery meat. You know how it goes. Crew's been buzzing about the footy scores all afternoon. Some blokes reckon they've got it all figured out for the finals, while others just want to argue about last week's game like it really matters. Post-shift, with a bit of downtime, some are hitting the gym while others are just scrolling through their phones, lost in whatever's going on back home. A few are calling in to check on things. I called home earlier. Always feels a bit strange sitting there, trying to keep it casual while knowing the distance is just sitting there like an elephant in the room. Anyway, whatever you're up to, take it easy. Time to hand it over. Here's the music.

settled in for a call home. You can tell the moment he hears their voice. The tension eases out of his shoulders like the last bit of steam from a kettle. And over there, I spot a few lads cracking jokes about last week's footy match. Classic. You know it's all in good fun when someone tries to do a kick in the mess and nearly ends up in the rice. Look, it's not all action and chaos. Sometimes it's just about enjoying the quiet moments, letting the day slip away while you're tucked into the donga, wrapped up in whatever you fancy. For me, it's all about watching the colours shift in the dirt as the night closes in. That rich red soil, darkening under the fading light, makes you appreciate the ground we're standing on, doesn't it? Anyway, whatever you're doing, remember it's your time now to unwind, share a laugh, or just soak it all in.

Hope you're finding a bit of time to unwind now that the shift's wrapped up. If you feel like sharing how your swing's been going, tap leave a voice message at the bottom of the player. We'd love to hear your voice and any stories you've got from the camp or home. Coming up, we've got One Lamp On by Warm Fret. This one's got a real cozy vibe, perfect for those moments when you're just settling in after a long day. The instrumentation is smooth and flows like a gentle breeze through the trees. You can almost picture the campfire crackling in the evening air, lighting up the faces of mates around you, all listening and just soaking it in. It's that kind of tune that makes you stop and appreciate the space you're in, deep in the swing. So let's lean back and give it a listen.

It's Wirra on FIFO Radio, and right now, the dust kicking up something fierce out here, swirling around in the evening air. The ground's hot, and it feels like everyone's just slowing down a bit, trying to shake off a long shift. The heat lingers, but you can feel the breeze picking up, cooling things off as night sets in. It's that sweet spot where the day's work is done, and folks are either at the gym or just settling into their donga, scrolling away. What's it doing your way?

All right, mates, you've just wrapped up your shift and now it's time to kick back. You've got that feeling of satisfaction after a solid day's work, whether you've been sorting out the new guys or just keeping your head down. This track coming up is for those who've spent more time training mates than they ever thought they would. It's Second Job Trainer by Steady Ground, a soft rock tune that fits the mood just right. So grab a seat, settle in, and let's hear it.

Back in camp now, shift's done, and I've settled into the donga. Spent a bit of time scrolling through the usual feeds, catching up on the world outside this place. The screen's lit up with stories that make you think, some wild stuff going down. I saw a video of a bloke trying to catch a snake with his bare hands. All fun until the snake decided to make a run for it. And how about those clever little magpies getting a rise out of everyone? They've got a knack for swooping in at just the right moment. Like they're in on some inside joke. Then there's the music, some tracks floating through the air that take me back to moments under the stars. It's good to have a little bit of that noise in the background. You know how it is, you can be deep in the swing, and yet two beats of a song can take you somewhere else. Speaking of getting somewhere, I'm flipping through my phone and you wouldn't believe the memes about FIFO life. Some of them spot on. A mate shared one about trying to explain night shift hours to someone who's never done it, and it's like trying to explain quantum physics to a dog. Good for a laugh. What about you? How's your off-shift time shaping up? Hit leave a voice message at the bottom of the player and let's hear what you're up to.

Well, it's post-shift and the camp is winding down. You know how it goes. Food's done. Decisions have been made on how to spend these off-shift hours. Some are in the gym, some are scrolling through their phones, and some are just sitting back, enjoying the quiet. It's all right to just breathe, isn't it? All right, let's get into it. Here's First Night in My Own Bed by Young Atlantic. It's got that indie pop vibe, just right for those moments when you're dreaming of crashing into your own mattress after this swing. 8 hours straight is what we're all thinking about, so let's tune in.

0: start.
1: You know, in the mess hall tonight, folks are leaning back, food settled in, thinking about what tunes to spin as the night rolls on. Music feels like a lifeline sometimes, doesn't it? It's like connecting threads back to home. You've got the ones that remind you of mates, laughing around a fire, sharing stories under the stars. Some guys are tuning into tracks that hit a sweet spot, taking them back to barbecues that smell like the bush and laughter that echoes over the hills. Then there's that music that just pulls you through. You know the kind. It kicks off a good vibe, lifts the spirits when the fatigue's creeping in. You catch yourself nodding to the beat, and for a moment, you're not just sitting in a donga, you're somewhere familiar, somewhere you can breathe easy. I was thinking about the old tree near my place back home, the one that just stands there holding so much history. You know, it's funny how some songs can make you feel like you're right there back with the dirt under your feet and the wind whispering through the leaves. It's all part of the experience, helps shake off the long shifts in the heat. So, what are you listening to these days? Tap the voice message link under the player and tell us how your swing's going, what tracks are keeping you company.

Steady Miles by Silver Lining is coming up. It's a soft rock track with an instrumental feel that carries a steady mood. You can almost feel the rhythm taking shape, a bit like the land shifting underfoot. The sound sweeps through like a gentle breeze, maybe bringing back memories of those long drives out to camp. Just you and the road. You know, it's that kind of tune that sticks with you, like the taste of good food after a long shift. Perfect for winding down after making all those off-shift decisions. Whether you're hitting the gym, catching up on messages, or just hanging out in the Donga, it's got that chill vibe that matches the space you're in. Let's dive in and soak it all up. Here it is.

This is Wira on FIFO Radio. Just a quick reset ping. We're still here, keeping you company through the swing. Yeah. You know, after a long shift, it gets quieter now. You notice the wind picking up a bit, swirling dust around the camp. It's that stillness before you settle into your evening. Everyone's got their own way of winding down. Some hit the gym to burn it off, while others are just lounging in the donga, scrolling on their phones. I reckon there's something about those moments, just taking a breath and watching the shadows stretch across the red dirt. It's kind of nice, really. This is when the camp feels alive in its own way. Conversations drifting in the air, the smell of a late dinner hanging around. What's it like your way? Share a moment with us. Hit leave a voice message at the bottom of the player.

It's that time again, mate, when you get a little breathing room after the shift. If you've got a moment, hit leave a voice message at the bottom of the player. Share a story or just say how your swing's going. We love hearing real voices around here. Meanwhile, have you noticed how the wind shifts at night? You can feel it cooling down, rustling through the trees. It's a different world out here, isn't it? Everything settles for a bit, and you can catch your breath before diving back into the chaos.

We're deep in the roster now, and it's that time when the camp settles down a bit. The sound of gear winding down mixes with a good bit of laughter drifting from the mess. Coming up next is Wide Open Country by Broken Fence. This one's got that country folk vibe, and you can feel the warmth in the instrumentals. It's a tune that pulls you in, maybe like a quiet evening out on the land, with notes that breathe a little space into the air, perfect for this off-shift moment. Here it is.

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Feels like the day's been long, eh? I was just hanging out in the mess hall after shift and saw a couple of the crew trying to figure out how to make a decent coffee with the dodgy machine. You know the one. It splutters and wheezes like it's got a bad back. One bloke nearly launched his cup when it let out a real loud hiss. Classic. Just another night off, eh? It's good to share a laugh.

That last one was a good reminder of how country folk tunes can really hit home at this time of day. The way they weave stories, you can almost feel the dust of the land settle in your boots. It's about that feeling of hope, of looking back over the day and maybe dreaming a little about what's next. Tracks like that have a way of wrapping around you, don't they? They hold space for us to reflect while we tuck into our dinners or wind down with a few mates. It's a good moment to catch your breath, yeah? Whether you're at the gym trying to push through another set or just chilling in the donga, there's something to be said about this quiet zone. You can hear the wind picking up outside, a reminder of how alive this place is.

You're with Wira on FIFO Radio, just about wrapping up a solid swing here. Food's in the belly, decisions made, and it's all about how to fill those off-shift hours now. Whether you're hitting the gym, scrolling through your phone, or just having a yarn with a mate, it's that personal time to unwind. I reckon it's a good chance to take a beat, enjoy the quiet, and have a good look at what's outside. We'll hand it over now. Here comes the music to carry you through.

World's gone quiet. Half of you are probably drifting off, while the other half is doing the midnight shift, maybe in the processing plant, keeping an eye on things. The aircon's humming away, keeping the donga cool, but it's the kind of cool that reminds you of the stillness around here. No rush, no noise, just that low buzz of machinery in the distance. This is that dead time, where things slow right down. The overnight bus is likely carrying a few blokes back to camp. Doesn't matter if the driver's checking you're awake or not, you could be out cold before the wheels even start turning. Can sleep anywhere, really. That's life on site for you. And the mess hall at this hour? It's a bit of a ghost town. If you're lucky, maybe there's a late night snack lingering around. You'd hope the cook's left something decent behind. Most times, it's a gamble. One night you get a half-decent palmy, the next, you're staring at a plate of something that was definitely made on a Wednesday. Down the hall, in the common area, there's usually someone flicking through channels like it's prime time. Plenty of silence to go around. You can hear the occasional snore echoing from the rooms. That lull is part of it. You know, you can get used to these rhythms. They become a part of you. The quiet moments between shifts, the sound of the camp coming to rest. It's almost like being in a different world. So for now, just settle in. It's that kind of night.

0: get burned again.
1: It's a still one here at camp, just the aircon humming away. Feels like we're deep in that late night lull, the kind where it's so quiet you can hear a pin drop. The dust settles, and all you need's a bit of patience. The heat's eased off now, but you know it'll hit again before long. Crews scattered between shifts, some drifting off, others just trying to stay awake. It's that smooth kind of quiet that can only happen at this time. If you're feeling like sharing a story or giving a shout out to someone back home, tap leave a voice message at the bottom of the player. Would love to hear how your swing's treating you. It's nice to have a bit of company in the silence. Just a few words from you can break it up a bit.

Just as the night settles in, we've got something flowing in. Here's Steady Miles by Silver Lining. Soft rock vibes, nice steady rhythm to ease the mind. It's one of those tracks that rolls along without any fuss, just like a quiet night shift drifting past. The instrumentation's smooth, kind of a mellow blend of guitar and gentle percussion. Perfect for those of us trying to catch some shut-eye or just taking a moment to breathe. You know the feeling. The world's gone quiet, and there's something comforting about that. So whether you're deep in your shift, riding back from the job, or just wide awake in your donga, let this track carry you for a bit. No rush, just a steady ride through the night. Here we go. Steady Miles.

the air con's humming away in my donga, keeping things cool. It's a real lifesaver, especially when you can hear the neighbor snoring like a freight train. I've got a few tricks up my sleeve to make the place feel like mine. Threw up some photos from home, which can really lighten the mood when I'm deep in the roster. Got a few of those old crime novels stacked on the bedside table. Best way to escape for a bit. The bed's a bit lumpy, but you get used to it. I made a small nest out of the extra blankets. It's not luxury, but it does the job. You learn to pick your battles out here. The shower's decent if you time it right, and the water stays warm. Not like that one camp I was at where it felt like running a marathon just to get a decent rinse. The donga here is positioned nicely too, away from the main thoroughfare, so it's quiet most nights. You can hear the occasional clatter from the mess hall, but it's mostly just the sound of the night shift getting on with their work. Gives you a sense of normalcy, I reckon. And the Wi-Fi's half decent in this block, which is a minor miracle. You can actually get a signal when you need it, most of the time anyway. Not that it matters much right now. I'm just trying to catch some Z's between shifts, not scrolling through the feed. Sometimes I'll drift off thinking about the next meal. The cooks out here are all right, but you never forget the ones who can whip up a mean palmy. That's a real game changer on a night shift. So here I am, just counting down now, settling into the rhythm. It's all about finding those little comforts, yeah? What's it like in your donga? Got any good stories about your camp? Hit leave a voice message at the bottom of the player and share your thoughts. We'd love to hear from you.

You know, I was on the bus back from the site earlier, and there were a couple of blokes talking about the mess hall. One of them said, "I reckon the cook's got a thing for garlic. Everything's got garlic in it." The other one just shrugged and said, "At least it masks the taste of the frozen veggies." Makes you think about how every camp has its own quirks. You get used to it. You know which cooks to avoid if you're craving something decent. Sometimes, I just settle for the toast and butter. Can't mess that up, can they? Then, the guy sitting in front of me piped up about the sleeping quarters. He was saying how his donga's got the best view of the water tank. I mean, that's not saying much, is it? But hey, at least he's got something to look at. You listen close on the night shift. You hear everything when the world's quiet. The aircon droning on, a couple of fellas chatting about the footy, the occasional snore from some poor bugger who's just had enough. You can't help but laugh. There's a certain rhythm to life out here. You notice the blokes who drink their instant coffee black and those who need a gallon of milk. You find the ones who sleep through anything and the ones who are up every other hour. I reckon it's funny how we all adapt. We're like a bunch of stray cats just finding our own little spots to curl up in. Anyway, as I settled into my bunk after that, I could hear the cook's radio blaring in the mess hall. Not bad music, but all those love songs don't really hit home out here, do they? I mean, who needs love songs when you've got the sound of a donga door slamming? That's romance right there. But it's all part of it, isn't it? Just taking it in, one shift at a time. What's going on your way? Hit leave a voice message at the bottom of the player and tell me what your swing's looking like.

0: This is Dingo on FIFO Radio. Quick reset ping, just keeping it simple. You're still here, radio's still here. Now this time of night, things are quiet. You can hear the aircon humming away, doing its job. Some are drifting off into dreams while others are pushing through their shifts. The mess hall's empty, except for the odd bloke grabbing a late night snack. You can almost feel the weight of the silence. If you're on the night shift, you might be knee-deep in paperwork or keeping an eye on the monitors in the processing plant. And if you're on the bus, you're probably hoping for a smooth ride back to camp without the driver making too much noise. It's those little things that count. So here we are, deep in the roster, just passing the time. Whatever you're up to, just take it easy. We've got a while to go.
1: Yes.

The night drags on a bit, doesn't it? Everyone's in their own headspace. Some are catching those precious minutes of sleep, others are pushing through the night shift, and a few are on the bus, probably half dozing. Might even be one or two blokes scanning the worksite for that last piece of equipment they forgot. Always a bit of a lull during these hours. It's just one of those shifts where you find yourself staring at the wall, letting the hum of the aircon take over. But hey, coming up next, you've got The Lone Sock Anthem by Cloud Architecture. It's ambient electronic, perfect for this hour, keeps the mood cool. Just what you need to drift a bit deeper or keep the mind ticking. So just settle in, enjoy the

It's a quiet time out here. The red dirt stretches for miles, endless and unyielding. The landscape doesn't change much, just the colors shifting in the dust. Dusty browns, rusty reds, and a horizon that seems to go on forever. You look up, and it's just big sky, always a lot of sky, and stars shining through like they're putting up a show, but they're not. They're just there. Heat? It's a constant, thick blanket that wraps around you. Can't escape it. Even now, in the cool of the night, there's a warmth that sticks. You know the sort of night when the aircon fights a losing battle against it, and the donga feels like a tin can. But you get used to it. You know the temperature will drop eventually, but not yet. There's something in the distance. A faint rumble of machinery. That's the sound of life out here. It's a comforting noise, a reminder that you're not as isolated as it feels. You'd be hard-pressed to find a quieter place than a FIFO camp after hours. Just the hum of the aircon and the occasional snore from a mate two doors down. This is where you reflect. Between shifts, between thoughts. Sometimes you catch a breeze that smells of wood smoke or fuel, and it pulls you back to memories, but you let them go. This is about now, not then. Every donga block tells a story, and this one's no different. Some blocks are louder than others, full of chatter, while others are dead quiet. You can hear those who can't sleep, tossing and turning, maybe trying to catch a few minutes of rest before they're back on the tools. With all this red dirt, the stars overhead, and that faint machinery sound, there's a rhythm to it all. Just another night in camp. Feels like home, doesn't it?

This is FIFO Radio, your off-shift company. It's post-midnight, and things are pretty quiet around here. Some are back on the bus, hoping for a few hours of shut-eye before the next shift. Others are mid-swing, getting into that rhythm of night work. The aircon's buzzing, making it easy to just drift off when you've had enough of the day. This camp's mess hall has been serving up decent meals lately. Had a good pami the other night. Funny how food's become a highlight of the swing. The donga blocks are all pretty much the same. You get used to the sounds of snoring, the occasional shout from a dream. Those small comforts make this time of night feel a bit more homey. What's it doing your way?

What's the best camp meal you've had this swing? Not the usual stuff. Something that surprised you or hit the spot just right. Could be the cook's secret recipe or just a lucky night with the menu. You know what I mean? We all have that one dish we look forward to. The aircon's humming along, mixing with the quiet of the night. If you've got the chance, take a moment to appreciate that. Nothing like a still night, especially when the day's been a long one. You could be in the mess hall, the donga, or even on the bus. It doesn't matter. Just that calm settles in, doesn't it? So think about that meal. Let us know what it was. Hit leave a voice message at the bottom of the player, or share through the Write to the Show form.

Nights like this, everything slows down. The camp's quiet, you can hear the hum of the aircon and the occasional shuffle from down the donga line. Always good to have a break from the noise, yeah? Looking out tonight, I reckon the mess hall's going to be serving those mystery pies again. A little hit and miss, but that's camp life. You either take it or leave it. The bloke running the bus is the sort who doesn't bother waking you if you're not off on the ride back. Just nods and keeps driving. And if you're mid-shift, good luck to you. Just keep the earplugs in, drown out the machinery. It's easy to lose track of time when you're deep in the roster, but that's all right. Just let it flow.

It's post-midnight, sitting in the quiet. Just you, me, and the hum of the aircon. Some are drifting off, others are on the overnight bus, and a few are deep in a shift, pushing through the night. This time of the swing, it feels like the world outside stops. Real slow. You ever notice how the mess hall feels around this hour? Same old faces, some half asleep, others just staring at their plates. The cook's got the palmy down pat, though. Always worth it. Coming up next, we've got Sweat, Leather, Diesel by Open Highway. A bit of soft rock to keep the atmosphere rolling. So, settle in, whether you're winding down or just getting started. It's another night in camp, and the music's just about to kick in.

That track just now had a nice, mellow vibe to it. These camp acoustic tunes really hit differently in the early hours, perfect for this post-midnight stretch. It's that time when the world feels a bit quieter, and you can almost hear your thoughts. This genre has a way of wrapping around you, like a good blanket on a cool night. Stripped back and intimate, it's just you, the music, and whatever your mind's conjuring up. You might be working the night shift, or maybe you're just finishing up a long day and starting to wind down. Either way, it's these sounds that remind you of home. The acoustic feel makes it easy to let go of the noise of the day. Just you, the donga, and a good track as the hours tick away. Got a feeling it's going to be a long night for some.

the cord just cut. I'm still standing in the kitchen, arguing with your what. Scrolling through our last three messages, checking what I missed, drafting perfect.

Just heard Can't Leave It Hanging by Cedar Hearts. Now that's a tune that sticks with you. Bit of an acoustic vibe, real reflective mood. I reckon it's about that bloke who always needs to finish a conversation, even when the other person's already gone. You know the type. They just keep talking to themselves, filling the air with whatever's on their mind. You can picture it in camp too, can't you? That one mate at the table who won't let it go? Nothing wrong with a good yarn, but sometimes you just want to finish your meal in peace. Anyway, the music suits this time of night perfectly. It's a quiet phase. There's not much going on, and it's just nice to let your thoughts wander a bit. Feels like it wraps around you, doesn't it?

It's post-midnight now, and the camp's pretty quiet. You've got the hum of the aircon making its rounds, and some folks catching a few winks before the next shift rolls in. Always a funny time, this. The in-between hours. Some are on the overnight bus, heads bobbing along, probably dreaming about home or the next beer they'll have. Speaking of dreaming, if you're keen to share a story or say good day, hit leave a voice message at the bottom of the player. Always good to hear a familiar voice, even if it's just a quick shout out. Life in camp has its rhythms, doesn't it? The mess hall food's decent enough. Just had a pretty good palmy the other day, and the bloke who drives the bus back is a decent sort. Never checks to see if you've dozed off. Letting the silence sit for a moment feels right, doesn't it?